0: Conway, Twitty, Total Country, Bob FM. It's Boots, Bets, and Bangers. And it's coming up quick this Sunday. 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
2: 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Waylon's son, Shooter Jennings, has found even more music in his basement from his dad to talk about, and he'll bring his actor friend James Woods with him. Country Gold with me, Steve Harmon, this weekend. Don't miss it. 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

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Hey, you want to get a deep dive into Minnesota sports? We'll join Jim Rich, Bob Sansevier, Chuck Foreman, Mike Morris, the Jim Bob Sports Jamboree. That'll be on Saturday morning at 6.

0: 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Mostly cloudy tonight. A low in the upper 40s. Be in mid-70s tomorrow with some sunshine and clear sky tomorrow night. A low in the low 60s.
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3: The Bible talks about God's plans for you. It's a comforting topic, especially in a turbulent world. In the Bible, in the book of Jeremiah, God has some very point-blank words that he's speaking directly to you. 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Then he goes on to promise that when you call upon me and come and pray to me, I'll listen to you. Then he gives an incredible invitation by saying that when you seek me with all your heart, you'll find me. If you're struggling with plans for your life, maybe you should look at God's plan for you. It sounds pretty incredible. 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

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DK, hanging out with you till Kirby shows up tonight. Boy, we're almost at another weekend. Do you ever watch squirrels? I'm pretty sure they're rats that just learned parkour. Do you ever notice another thing? You always think you're special right up until you gotta go pick a username.

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Thanks to Dino's Collision and Mechanical, you can have 4 hours of the biggest hits from the 80s, 90s, and 2000s. 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

0: 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Really? Wow. Up to 80% off a hotel. I might just go there just to get away from the kids for a minute. Mostly cloudy tonight, and it's going to be in the upper 40s for a low tomorrow. Returning to the mid-70s with sunshine, and tomorrow night mostly clear. A low right around 60. Saturday, by the way, it's going to be breezy, but sunny and a high of 85.
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3: Hi, I'm Pastor Sue Wallager from Zion in Anoka. From Revelation 21, then I saw a new heaven and a new earth, for the first heaven and the first earth had passed away, and the sea was no more, and I saw the holy city. Revelation gives us a beautiful picture of the hope God promises God's people. John sees a new heaven and a new earth where God dwells fully with

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went down to Georgia. He was looking for a soul to steal. He was in a bind because he was way behind and he was willing to make a deal. When he came across this young man sawing on a fiddle and playing it hot, and the devil jumped up on a hickory stump and said, "Boy, let me tell you what. 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

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Johnny said, "Devil, just come on back if you ever want to try again. 'Cause I told you once, you son of a..."

0: Tracy Lawrence, Lessons Learned with Duane D.K. Cannata on Total Country Bob FM. You know, one of those thoughts that I just had is kind of cool. You know, if Santa keeps track of naughty kids every year and the year doesn't start until January 1st, that leaves 6 days after Christmas and New Year's left undocumented, so nothing you can do can be held against you.
1: Mr. DJ, won't you please play?

sure have changed. So quick that we barely even notice it. But it's plain to see that pretty soon there's going to be no country legends walking here among us. Just like the drive-in picture shows and the mom-and-pop stores. Right soon, all of them are going to be gone.

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Tomorrow, Neil Freeman, Jim Erickson. I'm sure they'll be telling you that Sunday is National Sausage Week.

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Hey, you know, I'm just saying, if anybody's got like a bag of 20s or a bag of $100 bills, I might have misplaced that. 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

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Take a venture into the Bob Classic Vault with Mr. Jeff Jones. You'll get 2 hours of Bob Classic straight out of the vault, because that's where we keep them. 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

0: With a change of heart, that's the Judds. 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And we're going to take a peek at our Bob Country weather. 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So your weather, cloudy tonight, low around 50. Tomorrow, sunny, high in the mid-70s. Tomorrow night, clear sky, a low in the low 60s.
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3: In 1984, although her pop career was on the decline, Ann Murray won the Country Music Association's Album of the Year Award for A Little Good News. She was the first woman to ever be given that distinction. And in 2011, Rascal Flatts were inducted into the Grand Ole Opry by Little Jimmy Dickens. Songs that were spending their first day at number one on the country charts include The Cattle Call by Eddie Arnold in 1955. Heaven's Just a Sin Away by the Kendalls started a four-week run at number one in 1977. Don't You Know How Much I Love You by Ronnie Millsap in 1983. Honky Tonk Moon by Randy Travis in 1988. Who's That Man by Toby Keith in 1994. And Something to Be Proud Of by Montgomery Gentry in 2005. And that's Today in Country Music History for Thursday, October 8th, 2026.

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Yeah, you know that Bob FM talking text line number, 763-450-0100. Yeah, there's no need to put it in your phone so you have it handy. I mean, you won't need it for, like, doing a side-by-side. You can't have the fender from Truman Welter's Power Sports in Buffalo. Yeah, you certainly won't need it to text your request at the LA Bus Lounge Hour. And yeah, you probably won't need it to, like, win stuff on Bob. Or

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Hey, DK, remind you to check out my good buddy Jim Erickson tomorrow morning. Well, it's actually at noon, right after the morning. So kind of half a minute. The All Request Lunch Hour, brought to you by the Palmer Boat Team.

0: Hey, it's Brandon Backstrom from The Homegrown Show. 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
3: Hi, I'm Pastor Mike Pancoast from Zion Lutheran Church in Anoka, Minnesota. In Luke 15, there are three parables Jesus tells about things that are lost. A lost sheep whose shepherd leaves the other 99 safely behind until he finds that one. A widow with 10 coins who loses one and sweeps it and cleans her entire house high and low until she finds that coin. And a lost son who has run away from his family with half the inheritance, blows it all, but whose father still scans the horizon longing for the return of that wayward child. All three stories conclude with a celebration. But those celebrations are the punchlines to Jesus' stories. In the same way, there is rejoicing in heaven, Jesus says, over one sinner who repents. There are so many ways for us to understand and to experience being lost and feeling what it means to be lost. Beloved in Christ, trust and believe that Jesus, like that shepherd, like that widow, like that heartbroken father, will stop at nothing, not even death on a cross, to continue seeking and finding those who are lost.
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My heart belongs to you. 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Get yourself a little Jesus with us. We have an Okazayan Lutheran Church service at 9.

That's Glenn Campbell, Sunflower, Total Country Pound FM. Tonight, DK bringing you some inspiration. As always, before I sign off and turn it over to Kirby, in the book of Luke, chapter 12 tonight, an explanation to some of the back and forth that we see in this world right now. I always say we are living in the middle of a spiritual battle. Do you know where a lot of this stuff comes from? We need to be awake and aware. There's influences in this world that want you to be depressed, down, mad, and hate God. God never promised we wouldn't go through trials, but he did promise that we'll never have to go through them alone. And he's there if you're going through a trial tonight. An explanation to what I believe is going on right now. When Jesus said, "Do you think I have come to bring peace to the earth?" No. I have come to divide people against each other. From now on, families will be split apart. Three in favor of me and two against. Or two in favor of and three against. Talks about father and son and mother and daughter and those relationships split. Basically, Jesus is saying that's the warning to us. As we you on our, are on the way to court with your accuser, going down to verse 58, try to settle the matter before you get there. Otherwise, your accuser may drag you before the judge, who will hand you over to an officer who will throw you into prison. And if that happens, you won't be free again until you have paid the very last penny. Jesus is likening going to prison to the reason that we're going through hard times on this earth. There's a great belief system, those of us that know good and bad. The Bible talks in many places about it'll be as in the days of Sodom and Gomorrah, where right will be wrong, wrong will be right, and that's what people believe. It's amazing to me to see some common sense things in this world that people just have totally backwards, and they believe it with all their heart. I don't understand certain religions that are based on hate and evil. We have a prophet that is the very son, the living son of the creator of this universe, that instructs us to love each other. I read a scripture this week that talks about anger, and I still have a temper. I'm better, but I have a temper. I have a short fuse. God's been working with me on that over the years. But I was also made as a more aggressive person. Each and every one of us have our own personality, the way God made us, and he has a purpose and a plan for each and every one of us. But an understanding and a caution tonight, we are in a spiritual battle. There are forces behind things that we go through. Tonight, Lord, I ask that you keep our eyes open, and Lord, that we're able to be sensitive to you, the Holy Spirit, coaxing us in a right direction in our lives. Lord, help us to stay away from the things that we shouldn't do, and Lord, help us to be more like Jesus. We know we can never be perfect and sinless, but Lord, we thank you that you offer Jesus.

0: Jesus as a sacrifice for our wrong. Bless your listeners tonight. Give them great peace right now. Give them great rest or a great work day or whatever their activity may be through the next hours. Just bless them, Lord. Help them to feel your presence. And I pray that each and every one know you. In the mighty name of the Son of God, Jesus Christ. Amen.
1: I admit, it's hard to wait on God's plans for the world, His church, and for each of us. It's easier to get wrapped up in the nightly news, the cost of gas, or the cost of mayonnaise. But we need to remember that God's plans are both currently unfolding, and they won't be finished until sometime in the future. That means that whatever His plans are, He's not finished doing them yet. Because once He's done, it won't be a plan anymore, it'll be history. So whatever you're facing today, remember that when you keep your eyes on Jesus, you'll not only start to see God's plans, but you'll get to live in them as they unfold. 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

0: holy and beloved people. And because of that, we are to clothe ourselves with compassion, kindness, humility, meekness, and patience. These qualities are not just feelings. 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
5: 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Just a handy tip from me and from Bob FM.
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6: Hey there, it's Bob Olson again. If you need a quick reminder, when you leave someone's house and they say, drive safe and watch for deer, well, that's a Minnesotan for, I love you. Of course, it is really good advice. If there's two things I've learned in the years on this earth, it's that deer have a real knack for knowing when you're not paying attention. Whether it's bolting away from your deer stand or flying up out of the ditch as the sun's going down, and anyone who's ever hit one can tell you, they are far bigger up close and they can do a real number on your car. Of course, the other thing I learned about them, it's from my early days at deer camp when Wally Wubbles, I kid you not, as his given name, used to tell me, Bobby, the best thing you can do for your deer stand is find a dead skunk and put it underneath you. The deer wouldn't even be able to smell a 3-day-old egg salad sandwich over that. You know, now that I think about it, every year that he did find a skunk, he did come home with a deer. Yeah, maybe I will try that this year. Anyway, thanks to Bob FM for letting me on again, and watch out for deer.
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1: Have you ever wondered what God's plan is for your life, or even if he has one? Maybe you've prayed about it. Maybe you've asked others for an answer. But have you gone to the Bible to see if God has already given you a written answer? There's many options today to seek those answers. One is just simply go to Google and type in verses on God's plan for me, or type in verses on anxiety, or verses on fear. And you'll find sites that'll point you directly to the verses in the Bible that'll help you. And then don't just read the individual verse, but read those around it to get it in context. God has written you answers to questions you haven't even begun to think of. It's an exciting journey. 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
2: Pastor Sue Wallager from Zion in Anoka. 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Do justice, love kindness, and walk humbly with God. 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
6: Hey there, it's Bob Olson again. If you need a quick reminder, when you leave someone's house and they say, drive safe and watch for deer, well, that's a Minnesotan for I love you. Of course, it is really good advice. Now, if there's two things I've learned in the years on this earth, it's that deer have a real knack for knowing when you're not paying attention. Whether it's bolting away from your deer stand or flying up out of the ditch as the sun's going down. And anyone who's ever hit one can tell you, they are far bigger up close and they can do a real number on your car. Of course, the other thing I learned about them, it's from my early days at deer camp when Wally Wubbles, I kid you not, as his given name, used to tell me, Bobby, the best thing you can do for your deer stand is find a dead skunk and put it underneath you. The deer wouldn't even be able to smell a three-day-old egg salad sandwich over that. You know, now that I think about it, every year that he did find a skunk, he did come home with a deer. Yeah, maybe I will try that this year. Anyway, thanks to Bob FM for letting me on again, and watch out for deer.
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Hello and good morning. Welcome to Friday. Welcome to the Bob Morning Show. Welcome to Bob Country if you're tuning in for the first time. That's kind of fun. It's going to be warm tomorrow. Well above average. Mid-80s. At least mid-80s. As we dive right into the MyBobCountry.com Weather Center, I'm Jim Erickson reporting with all the weather details that you need today. Very nice. Yesterday was very nice. Mostly sunny today, 74. It's going to be 61 tonight. Tomorrow, 86. Not a big fan of 80s in October. I like my fall weather. And every time it's more like summer, that takes away what should be a fall-like day. And we don't get a lot of those. Because winter likes to show up early sometimes, or even if it just shows up when it's supposed to. That's still too soon, right? But anyway, 86 tomorrow, and then 84 on Sunday. Columbus Day Monday looks like about 70. So back closer to normal. We'll keep an eye on all of that. We have our own chief meteorologist that'll check in with us three times this morning to give her thoughts on that, her expert thoughts. Lakeville is 39 right now. MSP, Twin Cities, the airport, 50. Blaine, 43. International Falls is 32. So there are some cool spots up north this morning. Big Fork is 30. 28, Crane Lake. Duluth, 36. Hibbing, 28. St. Cloud is 39 with partly cloudy skies. Sauk Center is 40. Buffalo, 45. Cambridge this morning, partly cloudy and 40 degrees. Faribault, Owatonna, 52 is matching today. You don't get that as often as we used to. Faribault, Owatonna, 52s today with partly cloudy skies. Bob Country temperature, mostly clear. Some high clouds I noticed this morning looking up at the sky. No, I didn't fall down in the parking lot, was looking up. I just kind of looked up to see what was going on. 43 here for Bob Country, and here's Aaron Tippin. It's

0: No, it won't. Bob FM, 545. Let's go to the newsroom here today. You got your Gen Alpha. They got to come up with new names for generations, right? So we had Gen Z, and then now the one younger than that is Gen Alpha. And parents, if your kids are speaking English but you still have no idea what they're saying, you're not alone. We've got Monica Nelson here to talk about some slang that kids are using these days.
1: A new USA Today report breaks down some of Gen Alpha's favorite slang. Huzz means a crush. Unk is someone who's old or out of touch. LARPing means pretending to be something you're not. Fries is used as a random way to say someone is cooked or embarrassed. And lock in means it's time to focus. So if your kid says, my huzz thinks you're unk, you're LARPing, you're fries, and you need to lock in, just nod confidently. Your kids are talking to you. The bad news? You may need closed captions. I'm Monica Nelson.
0: All right, Monica, thank you for that update. And now you know here at Bob FM.
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0: a minute before 6 o'clock. Nice little lineup of music there. I was really excited when I saw that Joe Diffie, Restless Heart, and Leroy Parnell were all going to be lined up. That's good stuff. Just before 6 o'clock, not such good stuff last night. The Wild lost their first regulation loss of the season. So they got a couple of wins, then overtime loss, and now a regulation loss. So they're kind of getting a feel of all the options that are out there. It was not a good start. The Tampa Bay Lightning scored on their first shot, and then like 30 seconds later, they scored again. It was 2-0 before you knew it, but then Jesper Wallstedt settled in and actually got peppered for much of the, especially early portions, first half of that game into the second period. Wild did cut it to one a couple of times. Finals 3-2. They lost to Tampa. John Hines, he's the Wild coach.
1: It's just the intensity level we need to play with right off the start. We didn't have it. We got ourselves into it and worked it in the second and obviously in the third. But, that's what we talked about after the game, and we'll address moving forward.
0: Here's a famous saying. Usually can't win the game in the first 2 minutes, but you certainly can lose it. You think about it logically and scientifically, it probably doesn't make sense, but it is a well-known saying. 3-2. Next up for the Wild after this game here. Let me take a look at their schedule. They're at the Florida Panthers. It's getting easier because Tampa Bay is a good team. Perennial favorite. Florida, they're always a contender for the Cup. The Florida Panthers in Sunrise, Florida, coming up tomorrow. We've got Vikings football this weekend. We have Gopher football this weekend. The Vikings are playing the Saints in New Orleans. Wide receiver Jordan Addison is possibly going to play. Justin Jefferson, is he going to play? Last thing I saw yesterday is they're not sure on that yet. So we'll keep an eye on it as we always do. NBA preseason, Timberwolves visiting the Miami Heat. So they'll be down in Florida just like the Wild. And

what else do we have? Gopher football this weekend. They go to Purdue. So we'll look forward to that. MLB playoffs last night, all tied at two. The White Sox, the Guardians, are battling their way back, forcing a fifth and deciding game. Guardians 9, White Sox 5. That series goes back to Cleveland now. And it's all tied at two. White Sox seem to do better when they play on the road. We'll talk with Jim Rich for sports. So, I don't know, about a little after 7:30. It's usually pretty close to 7:40. In fact, we say 7:30, but we really mean 7:40 with Jim Rich later on this morning. A couple minutes after 6 o'clock, that

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0: 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Kara Foster is here for Friday. What is our average high, and how much warmer than our average high are we going to be tomorrow?
1: So we're usually around 61.
0: Holy
1: we're going to be at 86 tomorrow.
0: Crazy.
1: So that is 25.
0: Yeah, I'd rather not. For it to stay in the 70s at the warmest.
1: It's
0: bizarre.
1: I would rather use the sun more as our warmth around this time of year and have just a little bit of that warmer.
0: Is this the start of the influence of the Super El Nino?
1: Well, we've already had some influence.
0: El Nino. It's super.
1: These are the more extreme examples for sure. We are looking at that pretty much continuing for the next couple of days. And then next week, we go right back down to where we should be, which is good. I mean, next week is looking really nice. It seems like a really big pivot. But in reality, this weekend is more of the outlier than if anything. We'll see more rain next week. So if you've been missing the rain, which probably not a lot of you have been, we've kind of had a lot lately. We will have more next week. Definitely more fall vibes going into the... What was it, the third week of October, second full week of October? Not looking too bad, but yeah, very big weekend. 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So we got sunny 74 today. So even today is a full 13 degrees above average. Feels very nice. It's going to be very kind of light winds, very laid back, but still very warm. Tonight, we only dip down to 61. Our low tonight is our average high for this time of year. That's crazy. We have sunny and 86 into Saturday. South winds are 10 to 20, gusting up to 35, and then clear 68 Saturday night. South winds 15 to 20, gusting to 35. So if you unplugged, disassembled, put away your ACs, I am so sorry. You might need it. It is at least going to be a little breezy tomorrow. But then Sunday, the winds die back, and then we're at sunny in 84. Very, very warm day. And then going into Monday, we're at 70, see some rain showers. And then by Tuesday, we're at partly sunny 63, and we kind of hang there for a little while. From the MyBobCountry.com Weather Center, I'm meteorologist Kara Foster.
0: All right, appreciate it, Kara Foster. 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
1: Gene Watson, 627. Bob Morning Show, look ahead here today. Tanya Tucker, Faye 5. Neil will be here. Jim Rich after 7:30. Mega Meat Raffle Calendar winner. We have a What's the Deal, Neil. We'll be talking once again about Sunday's big event, Big Bob FM homegrown music party, Boots, Bets, and Bangers, St. Croix Casino in Danbury. We'll be talking about that. And the Bob Almanac, a little after 8:45 today, and that is sponsored this week by American Pressure in Robbinsdale, 628.
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2: I
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2: to be a winner. Oh, yes, I do.
1: 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Fall. 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
3: 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Stop-and-go traffic 94 through Maple Grove eastbound. They say Maple Grove here, but it is further west of that. It's between 241 and before 101. There's some debris on the freeway there, basically between St. Michael and Rogers, and that is blocking the left lane. But here's also same thing. Okay, they're reporting it twice. And right now the delay is 3 minutes. 3 minutes on the eastbound side, 10 minutes on the westbound side right now. 94 between Rogers and St. Michael because of debris in the left lane. I don't know if it's left lane eastbound or left lane westbound. Left to sort that out. We'll send somebody out there to get a full report. 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

0: This is Katie Weiland, intern pastor at Zion Lutheran Church in Anoka. My favorite game to lead with campers when I was a camp counselor was called The Maze. We would blindfold the kids and lead them all around the woods until we reached a rope maze hung up between the trees. We would place the campers' hands on the rope and give them these simple instructions. Follow the rope until you find your way out of the maze. You may not remove your blindfold and you may not speak. If you need help, simply raise your hand and a counselor will assist you. Sounds simple enough, right? Well, here's the trick. The maze was a circle, and the only way out was to raise your hand and ask for help. The silly camp game was an important lesson. Sometimes we all need help. It can be hard to ask. I remember when we played this game during staff training, I was one of the last to give in and to admit that I could not do it on my own. Ecclesiastes chapter 4 reminds us that two are better than one, because they have a good reward for their toil. For if they fall, one will lift up his fellow. But woe to him who is alone when he falls and has no one to lift him up. 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

0: Hey, it's Brandon Backstrom from The Homegrown Show. 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

0: Still looking like 86 tomorrow, Kara?
1: Yeah, looking like it.
0: Okay. Just wanted to check.
1: Yeah, it's gotten warmer every time we've done the forecast this week, which is a lot. A lot for this time of year. 25 degrees above average, very breezy. Some areas, you know, pretty close to that 90-degree range. So that's quite a lot. But, yeah, if you got some plans this weekend, prepare for the heat, even though we are close to mid-October. And then next week, if you want the fall stuff, we are looking at a nice fall forecast next week. 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We got sunny 74 today, partly cloudy 61 tonight, sunny 86 into Saturday, south winds gusting to 35, and then clear in the 68, I can't even say it, over a Saturday night. South winds are gusting to 35. Sunny and 84, but barely any winds for Sunday. So Sunday's going to be quite warm as well. On Monday, high of 70 still. We'll start to see a little bit of rain showers possible. And then next week, hanging out in the low 60s, definitely more average, but rain showers are going to come back into the mix. So prepare for that. From the MyBugCountry.com Weather Center, I'm meteorologist Kara Foster.
0: Okay, thank you. One more report from Kara. This Friday morning is going by pretty quick. Neil, an unscheduled show from his house here. And have you had time to find out what your temperature is there?
2: Yeah, we had to pivot, as we say. But yes, 43 here, Jim, on what looks to be a very pleasant fall morning.
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0: That ovation you hear is for Neil Freeman in Fave 5. It just has to be 7:23 Friday, the big culmination, the big finale of Tanya Tucker, Fave 5.
1: Yeah, for sure. It has been a fun week, and we'll be maybe not, but maybe so, the first to wish her a happy early birthday. She will turn 68 tomorrow, and we certainly enjoy playing her music. What a career for Tanya Tucker. Of course, let's look back quick at the list. Early this week, we started song number 5, Love Me Like You Used To, Jim from St. Louis Park, Strong Enough to Bend, Mary from Waverly at number 4, number 3, Down to My Last Teardrop, Lori from Elk River. Yesterday, we did the San Antonio Stroll, Kim from Sauk Rapids. Well, many, many of you that chimed in had this as your number one song. It was her first big hit song in country music, and it's really got a heck of a story about it. We'll tell a little bit of story afterwards after we play the song. But this was originally recorded by Bette Midler for her debut album, The Divine Miss M. Although she did not have a big hit with it, the next two that recorded it, Tanya Tucker and Helen Reddy, both had big hits with this. It went top 10 for Tanya in 1972, and in 1973 went to number 1 for Helen Reddy. It's Delta.

0: on right there, and I told you it has a little bit of a story behind it. The guy who wrote it or co-wrote it, his name was Larry Collins, and he was also a performer. Story goes, he 10 years before he wrote this song, he was about to perform on a TV show, live TV, and he told his mother, don't come. Evidently, mom had a drinking problem, and he said, you'll probably get drunk and embarrass me on TV. So that night, she died in a car crash, and Harvey believed it was suicide caused by his rejection, and it haunted him. But he ended up at a buddy's house, and the guy was sleeping. Alex Harvey was sleeping, and he picked up a guitar, and he started writing this song. He had a vision that his mom appeared in the room and kind of told him everything was okay, and they wrote this song. Anyway, he woke him up, and they wrote this song. And that's the story behind Delta Dawn. Kind of weird, but it worked out because it became a big hit for both Tanya and Helen Reddy.
1: What's
0: Delta
1: your Dawn. Who did it? Who submitted that?
0: That was that's a good question. Deb, wasn't it? I got to find it again here.
1: Debbie Merton of Mertens, Richmond.
0: Yes, there we go. I copied you on it. Thank you for that. Debbie Merton. So, yes, thank you, Deb. So that's it.
1: Yeah.
0: We wrapped it up, and next week, Alan Jackson.
1: So Helen Reddy had a number one hit with that on the Billboard Hot 100. What's your favorite Helen Reddy song? I'm coming at you with Angie Baby.
0: Oh,
1: I would imagine nice. For you it might be You and Me Against the World. Could it be I Am Woman, maybe?
0: No. It's not I Am Woman. I mean, that was a fine anthem, don't get me wrong.
1: Oh, I know you've sung the words to that.
0: I heard it way too many times as a youngster.
1: I Am Woman.
0: It just wore me out. Yeah. I'll take Delta Dawn over all of them.
1: All right. Very good. Again, Alan Jackson next week. Today it's brought to you by...
0: Today it's brought to you by Exquisite Stone, Lance and his team, Highway 10, East Elk River. 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
0: 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It's 35 East southbound at County Road 96. So be on the lookout there. Also, stop and go into Maple Grove. We've got a problem due to debris. The left lane is blocked. Jim mentioned this earlier. It's 94 eastbound between the St. Michael exit at 241 and the Rogers exit, Highway 101. It is going to slow you down. It's not a complete show slowdown, but it is very heavy. It's going to be a 10 to 13 minute delay. And it's on eastbound and westbound side. So the westbound side, the delay is even longer. If you're trying to go from Rogers to St. Michael and Albertville, that is very heavy here this morning. Otherwise, typical Friday, we're in pretty good shape. Not too many other long delays. Nothing more than a 2 or 3 minute delay, it appears, in the usual spots. That's traffic from the DealsOnRadio.com Traffic Center.
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0: Trisha Yearwood, Bob FM. You know what it is. It's Friday, and it's Jim Rich time from Fox 9. Jim, hello. And Neil, I believe, is joining us from his kitchen table.
1: Here.
0: Chime in with some stuff as well.
2: Yes, sir.
0: I suppose we're getting into the weekend. Might as well preview the Vikings right out of the gate. Signing of Odell Beckham Jr. Who knows how much he has left in the tank. The wide receiver injuries, the offensive line injuries. Give us all an up-to-date on how the Vikings are, just health-wise, entering the game on Sunday at New Orleans.
2: Well, that's going to be a major storyline for the Vikings, especially with the wide receivers. Addison returned yesterday in a limited capacity. He's dealing with a hamstring. Justin Jefferson still dealing with that ankle that forced him to miss last week, was limited, so he's been limited all week. So, and he also spoke to reporters, and usually if you're hurt and think you're not going to play, you usually won't take the time to speak with the media, but he did, and said he's looking forward to going home and playing. That's, of course, his college stopping grounds. LSU was down there where he played, and he wants to go back and show everybody how good he is now that he's in the NFL. So I think he plays for sure. Beckham yesterday was just wearing a hoodie under his jersey. He didn't have any pads on, so I don't know how quickly they're assimilating him to action. We'll see. And like you said, we're not getting the Pro Bowl version of Odell Beckham Jr. We're getting something different. But just having him around, he's buddies with Jefferson. Jefferson's older brother was his quarterback at LSU, so they know each other real well. And Aaron Jones says he just brings juice to the locker room, was his quote yesterday. I don't see any downside yet of this, but we know that Odell brings plenty of baggage with him wherever he goes, so we will see if he ends up remaining a good teammate.
0: As far as the matchup itself, Jim, it appears to be kind of contrasting. The Vikings, good defense, bad offense right now through four games. The other side, the Saints, decent offense, but they've got a pretty bad defense.
2: Yeah, their defense, statistically, point-wise, has given up the most points of anybody in the NFL. They gave up 45 on Monday night to a

0: Atlanta. So Kyler Murray and company are going to get this going and showing us that this offense is going in the right direction. This is a great opportunity for them. The run of opponents that have had issues for the Vikings this season has been extraordinary. You've beaten a couple of winless teams. Now you get a one-win team or two or whatever they are, but they don't look like they should be too formidable, but that's why you play the games. We just saw Dallas go down to Tampa Bay last night. Yeah. First team to lose to an 0-4 team at home since 1975, so that was a big loss that the Cowboys had last night.
1: Noon kickoff on Sunday on Fox 9. Here's Neil Freeman.
2: Maybe we'll score a touchdown and surprise us all. That would be fun. Yeah. Let's talk some more football. I want to talk about the Gophers. This is, I think, a winnable game. On the road in the Big Ten, of course, is always trouble. And we like the Gophers. And after they've kind of sucked us back in, Jim, after I took one oar or both out of the water for rowing after the Mississippi State debacle. I'm getting the paddles warmed up. Might go back in if we go on the road and win here. Then I'm all in.
0: Yeah, well, Purdue's a team that struggled in the Big Ten. Last week was the first time they have won a Big Ten game in 19 tries when they beat Illinois. You're right. The Gophers should be favored in this. They should win. But you're on the road. You're playing at night, which wasn't a factor in the Washington game. But like Mississippi State, Purdue does have a pretty good quarterback. This Ryan Brown is a guy who can really air it out, and I think that's what they're going to do all night. So it'll be a lot of pressure on the Gopher secondary and that front line to get to him so he doesn't have time to set up and throw. But other than that, I think the Gophers are obviously feeling pretty confident. I guess PJ's got to worry about a letdown now after all the celebrations this week with the little brown jug.
1: All right, what time is that kickoff? I'll look at it. It's 7 o'clock. It's 7 o'clock game on the BTN. Yeah. On the BTN coming up on Saturday for Gophers and Purdue. The Wild played last night. It was not a good start for the Wild, Jim. Gave up a goal on their first shot. 30 seconds later, they're down 2-0. Volstead settles in, kind of keeps them in the game, and ends up being a 3-2 loss to the Tampa Bay Lightning. Break it down for us.
0: Well, you did a good job of it there. Slow start, burnt them. And, we all know how good Tampa is. You know, usually people go to Florida to relax, get a little sun, and just enjoy themselves. But for NHL teams, it's not a fun road trip. You go into Tampa, they're loaded, Kucherov and company's waiting for you. And then you go to Florida, and you have the Tkachuk brothers to deal with now. Both those franchises have won multiple cups. They're veteran-led teams. They're tough. They're not a club that usually squanders a two-goal lead, and Tampa was able to do that. The power play, a penalty kill, finally gave one up. They had killed off the first 10 of the year, but the one they did give up was pretty bad. Three guys went into the corner, and that left Carlson wide open in front. He buried his second of the game. They good effort to get back in it, scrambled, had some chances with the goaltender pulled, but end up losing their first game in regulation of the season, 3-2.
1: All right, and they'll be at Florida, speaking of the Panthers and the Tkachuks. That will be tomorrow. Neil, I think we got time for one more topic if you want to go somewhere.
2: Let's talk college hockey. It's week two. The Gophers are in desperate need of some offense and a win this weekend, but tough schedule, right? They're on the road to Duluth and St. Cloud State. Jim, your team is back home this weekend, right?
1: That is true. Michigan Tech, they play for the first time since 2015. In the old WCHA, they were WCHA foes. And, of course, Jim, that's a team that just swept Minnesota there, the UP.
0: Yeah, the Gophers didn't, it's probably going to be what St. Cloud's going through, right, Jim? You said they got, 17 new guys. The Gophers have 13 in their lineup. So, there is no preseason. So, these guys got to just jump out there and see what happens. And there were some things that Brett Larson didn't like. There were some things he liked. And, you know, yeah, the offense will come, though. There's so many skilled guys there that they should get rolling. But we should mention the Wolves. And I don't know if you guys have been able to figure out how to watch those yet, but
3: DAZN.
0: Two preseason games, Chris Finch has put the boys together, LaMelo Ball and Anthony Edwards, and they are dynamic together. The first two halves of these preseason games, those guys were finding each other. They were hitting shots. They were moving the ball well. It was pretty entertaining. The other night, Ant had 19 in just the first half before he sat down. Ball had 14. They're pretty dynamic together already, and we're only two games into the preseason.
3: When does the regular season start for that, Jim?
0: It's like October 20th. They got six preseason games to play. It's compared to hockey,
3: they
0: it's like forever.
3: They should take a page out of the NHL and shorten her up. Let's get her going. Let's play some games for real. Speaking of for real, tell you what, the choice, the price, just the overall atmosphere, the friendliness, that's real at the Butchery, is it not?
0: Exactly. It's a real butcher shop. These guys cut it right there. It's sitting fresh in the case. Everything's clean. Everything's, you know, it looks like old school butcher shop, which is a credit to Doug and Melody. They do a fantastic job with their shop in Maple Lake. And they also provide sensational deals, as you said, including this week, bone-in New York strip steaks, only $15.99 a pound. 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Well, the Butchery now has eggs. They got dozens of them sitting there for just $1.99, a great price there. And how about something easy? You don't have to get the grill out for this, but it tastes like you grilled them. You want the brisket burnt ends. Just simply heat and eat, tender and flavorful. Those are $14.99 a pound. The Butchery is also accepting game trimmings. If you've been out deer hunting and you've been lucky enough to get that big buck, well, make your meat into some of the greatest tasting sausage, brats, or sticks. Bring in 40 pounds and you receive a free hat as well. And it's hard to believe, even though this weather is going to be 80 degrees, the holidays are lurking. They're right around the corner. And if you're looking to cater a company party or a luncheon, or simply having a big party at your house with family and friends, call the Butchery. They can get you all set up. Melody's in charge of that, and she can cater a wedding, anniversary, or grad party. Whatever you got cooked up, they will do the cooking for you so you don't have to. That's the Butchery on Highway 55 in Maple Lake. Stop on by and tell them you heard about it on Bob Country FM.
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0: was Bob FM. Dave from Manorville, no, he checked in, no classic report today. He has a doctor's appointment here today, so he won't be able to do it from the doctor's appointment. Doctor, give him the news. He's got a classic, and it's called Singing the Blues. 8:02 here. That means this was kind of the main reason that you were doing the show from your house is because we needed to make sure that we had the Mega Meat Raffle calendar winner. We didn't want to let anybody down. Right. So we sacrificed your appearance in the Bob studio to make sure that we have the following announcement.
1: We are creatures of habit, and I was out of my habit yesterday. So, yeah, my book got left behind this morning. Had to turn around and beeline for home so I could announce today's Mega Meat Raffle calendar winner, and that is Jeanette Paulson. I believe it's Paulson. Again, my sheet, the words are chopped off. But it looks like Paulson to be maybe.

Maple Lake. Most importantly, if you have calendar number 27, one of the early 27, Jeanette, you are the winner. And you win a $100 gift card to the Butchery of Maple Lake right in your backyard. And also a $100 valued prize pack from Promotional Resources. Without those companies, this whole project does not happen. And the same can be said for the sponsor of the month, Finkins Family Business. We love Finkins. And also the Hag Family Cub Food Stores of Minnetonka and Coon Rapids Riverdale. Also, there were a number of other

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9: Hey, it's Bob Olson, and while I'm certainly not the end-all be-all in Minnesotan cuisine, I do believe my wife Char is. 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
10: Traffic this morning for your Friday. Things are building, certainly, but traditionally, excuse me, tickle in my throat. Traditionally, Fridays run a little bit lighter. We do have an accident now in the system. It's 35E southbound at County Road J. So keep that in mind, kind of on the northern part of White Bear Lake. South side, Egan, it is very heavy between Randolph Avenue and Shepherd Road on 35E on the southbound side. Still a 12-minute delay due to debris in the left lane was blocked. 94 westbound coming from Rogers towards St. Michael. It is a mess going westbound, I guess, is the only good news there. And there's an accident on the exit ramp, Highway 212, eastbound. It's the off-ramp to Shady Oak Road. Be on the lookout for that in the Eden Prairie Hopkins area. That's traffic from the DealsOnRadio.com Traffic Center.

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0: George Strait, it's Bob FM, and it is Kara Foster time, last report of the week. Neely, you got anything you want to ask our chief meteorologist?
1: Well, no, but it is nice to know we're playing in a golf tournament tomorrow with 80-some degrees in October. My sister's having a pool party. I mean, we don't have many of those. We don't have any of those in the middle of October.
2: Truly. Yeah, usually we transfer into hot tub territory around
1: here. Right. Yeah, she said, you want to come over? We're going to have a pool party. I go, no, I'm golfing. You know, it's a lovely thing. It feels like July.
2: Right. Now, it is going to be breezy, so you do have to, I would say, counter for that when you're golfing tomorrow.
1: Yeah, no problem.
2: Very windy.
1: I hit wind fighters. It's not a problem.
2: There you go.
0: Yeah, when you're only a few feet off the ground, I mean, the wind really doesn't have an effect on the ball then.
1: Right, I can't get the ball in the air. So.
0: Exactly. Gophers and various other small land animals look out.
1: Yeah, they're
0: but,
1: in trouble.
0: The wind. You don't have to worry about that. So, where are we headed now? So the 80s, and then when is it back to normal? Is there some rain in the forecast? I mean, you got a lot on your plate, really, Kara.
2: Yeah, I mean, it's like a, yeah, it's pretty laid back for this weekend. Obviously very hot, too. But next week, we are going to get more into that average fall October vibe where there's a little bit of everything going on. And thankfully, temperatures are looking very average. So it's going to be a big pivot from tomorrow's temperatures. But overall, actually very nice for us in the long run. 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Great tailgates need great food. Grab Village Hearth buns, fire up the grill, and make your game day spread a winner. So we got some sunshine today, 74 already. Pretty warm out there. Partly cloudy, 61 into tonight. Sunny, 86 for Saturday. South winds are 10 to 20, gusting up to 35, and clear, 68. Still breezy Saturday night. Winds die down on Sunday, sunny, 84. And then by Monday, we're back at 70. We'll see a little bit of rain. Tuesday, we'll be at 63. Our average is about 61, and we'll be hanging around that all of next week. Now, we will have more rain on the way, kind of off and on throughout next week, so do expect that. But overall, temperatures, thankfully, returning back to average. From the MyBobCountry.com Weather Center, I'm meteorologist Kara Foster.
0: Okay, you have a good weekend, all right?
2: You too.
0: Bye-bye. 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Spray it. Don't say it. And you've been promising all week long that we'll have a Friday What's the Deal, Neil. Is that still the case?
1: Yes, we're going to be chatting with Lauren Benjamin. He is the St. Croix Casino Danbury General Manager. And we're going to get all the details on what's going to be taking place Sunday for Boots, Bets, and Bangers, a Bob FM party at the St. Croix Casino Danbury. And we'll do that in a couple of minutes.
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0: It's Mark Chestnut, 823. No time to waste. It's time for
1: What's the Deal, Neil?
2: Hey, it's a pleasure to welcome Lauren Benjamin. He is the general manager, St. Croix Casino Danbury, to the air with us here at Bob FM. Lauren, good morning. How are you today?
3: Good morning. I'm good. How are you?
2: Hey, doing fantastic. Cannot wait for Sunday. I made my room reservation yesterday. Going to come out and be a part of Boots, Bets, and Bangers. It's a big party that you guys are throwing for us and with us here at Bob FM. And first off, thank you for working with our team. And we're looking forward to a bunch of fun at your place on Sunday.
3: Absolutely. I look forward to it. And thank you. Thanks for having me. And, of course, you know, looking forward to the weekend as well. So.
2: Tell me a little bit, first of all, your background. How long you been with St. Croix Casino Danbury? And then we want to talk about, you know, what people can expect when they come on Sunday. Because, you know, as casinos do, there's a lot for folks to get involved with there.
3: Absolutely. So I've been with St. Croix Casino. Danbury is my home. That's a little bit of a complicated answer. So I come from Danbury. I've worked with St. Croix for 17 years, going on 18 year this spring. And I've been a GM for 7 years now. As of October 7th was my anniversary as a GM. So,
2: well, congratulations.
3: Thanks. I've been to the Hurdle property. That was my first stop as a GM. That's our smallest property. And from there, I went to Danbury, back to my home, which I had left to go to Hurdle. And then I went to Turtle Lake for a couple, 2.5 years, and back to Danbury again. So just happy to be here and happy to represent St. Croix Casino. So
2: nice to be working near home for sure. And so let's talk about on Sunday. People can come out. Obviously, we're encouraging people, well, they can come out anytime. But our kind of the fun really starts with the football games starting at noon. I want to find out what the red zone is all about. And it's nice for those of us who are in, you know, Minnesota, come across the border. We can make a wager or two if we're so inclined.
3: I'm sorry, Neil. I'm getting some interruption here.
2: Ah, okay. Can you hear me okay now?
3: Yes. Yeah, okay. Sorry about that. I heard it sound like an ad or something.
2: Oh, okay. Well, nope, no biggie. We'll work through that. I was saying we encourage people to come out anytime, but really our fun starts at noon with the football games. Tell me about the red zone, and I also said it's kind of nice coming from Minnesota, working our way across the border. We can make a friendly wager or two there.
3: Absolutely. So the red zone, well, we have our sports betting kiosk just inside our main entrance. For those people that plan to visit, you walk straight in the door, you'll see the stairway there, and there'll be two machines immediately right there next to the stairwell. So if you want to place your bets or just explore the machines, please feel free. And if you need any help, we've got staff walking around. We've got a guard at the door. So they can direct you anywhere you need, and they can also get some help for you as well.
2: All right.
3: Our machines are pretty easy to navigate, but once in a while, we do get some people that need a little help. It's pretty common, so happy to help in that aspect. As far as the red zone?
2: Yeah, tell me about the red zone. I want to know about that.
3: Well, we got some specials for the day. What was it? I believe it's cheese curds and a Bloody Mary for $6.
2: Ooh.
3: And an Old Fashioned for $5, the special.
2: Very nice. And how many TVs in the viewing area? I imagine there's quite a few.
3: We've got a 9-panel. We usually put the main game on there, typically whatever fits our crowd the best. It's usually Minnesota or Wisconsin, which would be the Packers. We do get a lot of people from Minnesota because we're close to the border. And we also have a 4-panel. Those are our two biggest screens. And we have an additional 2 between those. And then an additional 3 screens behind the bar.
2: Oh.
3: So plenty for people that want to view. If they have a request, they could see another game. If we have Minnesota and Wisconsin going on at the same time, we try to appeal to all of our guests and have them both on it at some point or another. So in one spot or another, I should say.
2: Yeah, that's what it sounds like. The Packers and the Vikings both play at noon on Sunday. So, folks, you can come out, keep track of both of the games, make some bets on both of the games. And your breakfast brunch or your Sunday brunch buffet is also going to be available. What are some of the goodies on there, Lauren?
3: Well, typically we have, I don't have it right in front of me, but typically we always have the egg, scrambled egg. They do mix it up from week to week. And they'll have either a pancake or French toast. We have an omelet bar that are made right there in front of you, made to order for each guest. So, if, you know, that's kind of a personalized thing we like to do in the buffet. And we've got some sweet treats as well, and we mix those things up weekly.
2: You got to have those. And like you said, you can get a Bloody Mary and a beverage of choice, so you can do that, make a bet, and then get ready after the game for some great music. We did talk earlier in the week here on Bob about the bands, three bands. The music starts at 4 o'clock. And, you know, obviously there's plenty of other gaming that people can do. And it's going to be a bunch of fun, folks. And there's a special room rate if there's any room still available. For $75 for Bob guests, tell them you're there for the Bob party, and they'll get you set up with a great rate. It sounds like it's going to be a lot of fun, and you've got some other events and things coming up in the near future that people should be aware of too, right, Lauren?
3: Yes. You know, there's a number of things that I could list off, and I'll save the best for last. We have our weekly, every day we have some kind of promotion going on, Wild and Ready. That would be, let me have a look here. That's an earn a gift while supplies last. Those are more outdoor gifts. A jerky gun, binocular kit on another day, Trailmaster walking stick set, an electric meat grinder for those hunters out there.
2: Nice.
3: So that kind of stood out to me, and you know, that's something I kind of needed as well. So I wish I could play, but I can't.
2: I was gonna say that probably doesn't work out for you,
3: right?
2: Right.
3: And you know, toward the end of the month, we've got some Halloween things going on. I'm really looking forward to some things for the kids as well. We have a trunk or treat, as we call it, and that'll be at our campground, just south of the building here.
2: Okay.
3: You can almost see it if the woods weren't there, but it's right next door. We've got a fireworks building next door, and then just on the other side of that before the river, we have a campground on the river. So we're looking forward to setting up for the children there, and then we'll have a Halloween party for the adults in the casino in the Red Zone. It's going to be a Tim Burton theme. I'm kind of excited about that, see how that turns out as well. So
2: that'll be fun for sure. Well, there's lots of things going on at St. Croix Casino, and you have, as you mentioned, you've been at Hurdle. There's also Turtle Lake and then Danbury, and that's where we're going to be, folks, on Sunday. It's a Bob FM party with St. Croix Casino, Danbury, Boots, Bets, and Bangers. We're going to watch football. We're going to eat and drink to our heart's content, place a few bets, and then listen to Papa Bear Norton. Also, we're going to have the Mitch Gordon Band and Bill Litzow and Open Highway in between. It's going to be a lot of fun. Lauren, thanks again for helping to host our party. I look forward to seeing you on Sunday, and thanks for joining us for a few minutes here this morning. We appreciate your time.
3: Yeah, Neil. Yeah, if I could just add a couple more things, our Red Zone, be sure and check out our menu in the Red Zone. We've got our Smash Burger menu. Those are really good. I should probably stay away from them at some point, but they've kind of grown on me.
2: Yeah.
3: And we have our Wicked Ink promotion. Yes. And we have our Wicked Ink promotion at the end of the month. That'd be for 3 days. You can come in and get a tattoo. Wow. They must be available.

0: 18 plus, and it's a free event, so just stop in and check it out, see if you like it, see how you feel about it. So,
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0: 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You can go on any particular day and see what promotion is going to be on that day. I think you can book a hotel room from our website as well. Otherwise, you can visit us on Facebook,
1: Casinos. Very cool. Lauren, thanks again for your time. Have a great day, and we'll see you Sunday.
0: All right, you take care.
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0: Betty. Betty, Betty, Betty. Betty's being bad. Faith Hill just before that. We must be getting pretty close to the end of our tried and true Four Wheels of Fun giveaway. We got another keyword here, Jeff, after 10 o'clock.
1: Sure.
0: But when's the big wrap-up party and the actual giveaway at the Lookout? That's going to be coming up pretty soon.
1: I will be loading the side-by-side, the Can-Am side-by-side. It'll be loaded on a trailer, and I'll be picking it up 1 week from tomorrow at 10 a.m. to have it at the Lookout at 11 a.m. 1 week from tomorrow, Jim, Saturday, October 17th.
0: So that means after today, one more week of keywords.
1: Yes.
0: And a chance for people to qualify.
1: And you can qualify day of. Once we start our live broadcast at 11, from 11 to 1, we're going to get five more key holders from people that come out to the Lookout next Saturday. Stop out and register. And if you are so inclined and want a beverage or a meal, there'll be that opportunity for you as well. Then at 1 o'clock, we move outside and we start trying keys. And somebody will own that sucker before 2 o'clock next Saturday afternoon.
0: That's good to know. 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

0: 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Spray it, don't say it. In today's Bob Almanac, Friday, October 9th, 282nd day of the year, Washington Monument opened to public on this date, 1863. It took them a while to finish it. They paused construction there for a while, and it did. I think it opened, and I think it didn't actually fully get complete. Maybe, Neil, you can chime in on this. They opened it, but it wasn't complete, right? Just because they kind of paused construction during the Civil War.
1: Civil War, right.
0: And if my calendar and chronological monitor is correct, 1863, that is during the Civil War, is it not?
1: Right in the middle of it. Right in the middle of it.
0: Yeah, I'm looking at the date here. 1884 is when they completed. They put the top on the thing, the stone structure, December 6th, 1884. So it took them 20 years, 21 years pretty much.
1: That's, you know, for that time and the what was available to work with, that's about right.
0: 1973, Priscilla Presley divorced Elvis. Following, they had been separated 2 years. Neil, the writing was on the wall.
1: Yes, it was.
0: It was just how would somebody be married to Elvis? It'd be tough.
1: Would,
0: be a tough position.
1: Yeah.
0: Tough for Elvis. You know, everybody is tugging at him from every direction.
1: Yeah,
0: it's hard to then give full attention to a spouse, I guess. So
1: you got to credit Dolly Parton's husband for what he did. And how long they stayed together, that couldn't have been easy.
0: Well, the key was he never went to any of her shows and was never in public. Nobody ever knew who he was. If you watch that,
1: that's true too.
0: You watch that Dolly Parton PBS documentary that was done a few years ago, and I watched it shortly after her death. There were guys that worked with Dolly like almost every day of her professional career and never met her husband. I don't even know his name. What's his name? I can't even think of it right now. Carl.
1: Yeah.
0: Didn't know him. Didn't know of him. May have seen him a couple of times. I really didn't know much about him. That was the secret right there.
1: I guess
0: you separate your private life with your public life, which is very tough to do.
1: Priscilla should have tried that.
0: Yeah. But then some people marry these people not to be private, right? They want to.
1: Right.
0: They want to kind of ride on their coattails. They want to be in the spotlight. They want to be just as famous as their spouse. So, it's just a tough life, really. 1986, this date on television.
2: Live from Fox Television Center in Hollywood, it's The Late Show starring Joan Rivers. Joan's guest tonight are David Lee Roth, Pee Wee Herman, Elton John, and Cher.
0: But the sad part of that is, out of all of those big stars appearing on The Late Show with Joan Rivers at the time in 1986, Pee Wee Herman was probably the most recognizable and the biggest of those stars.
1: Well, maybe.
0: 1986, maybe. David Lee Roth, he had left Van Halen. Elton John wasn't having as many hits. Cher, she had gone through her 15th plastic surgery.
1: Yeah.
0: Although she had, earlier in the decade had some really nice efforts in and even
1: right.
0: I think Mermaids was still out at that time, but so Joan Rivers got her own show on this day, much to the chagrin of Johnny Carson. Johnny did not take that well.
1: Nope.
0: And this was effectively the first show. This was basically the Fox Television Network launching, because that was the first show that Fox put out there on their network stations. And then, of course, and they eventually get Married with Children and the Tracy Ullman Show and all these things. And finally, it would build into a full-fledged television network. And then, it was only maybe 7 years after that that they got the NFL football package, 93-94, somewhere there. They took away the NFC rights to the National Football Conference of the NFL. that was from huge. CBS. That was big for them, definitely. They're the
1: it
0: ones
1: went
0: who
1: from the from the big three to the big four.
0: Big four, exactly.
1: And Fox had the money to do it.
0: Joan Rivers was eventually fired May of 87, so she was that show was not on for very long.
1: No, barely a year.
0: We're going to move on to birthdays now today. Broomhilda.
3: Uh-oh, here comes formaldehyde breath. Mirror, mirror on the wall. Who's the most hungover of all?
0: Hey, you can't give Broomhilda a hard time. She just liked to partake in some of her witch's brew.
1: I don't see a problem with that.
0: So Russell Myers, the cartoonist, he's the one who gave us Broomhilda, first of all in comic strip form in 1970 and later in cartoons on television.
1: Sure.
0: Russell Myers, 88.

0: pretty well.
1: Jackson Browne, the man singing Doctor My Eyes. Wasn't ever officially in the Eagles, but he did co-write Take It Easy with Glenn Frey, just FYI.
0: Some connection there. I did get to see him once in concert. It was really good.
1: Well, he is 70. That Running on Empty song, Neil, that one really kind of tells a story. And then, of course, Somebody's Baby, which was from Fast Times at Ridgemont High. That was a really good movie song from the 1980s. But
0: yes.
1: Jackson Browne with an E at the end. What can Jackson Browne do for you? Well, he can sell 18 million albums, what he can do. He is 78 today.
2: Adrian Cronauer is on temporary assignment, but boy, do I have a surprise for you.
3: Don't build him up. You only let him down.
2: Please welcome to the microphone the lieutenant of laughs, the officer of oral, the Westmoreland of wit, swinging Stephen Houck.
1: Lieutenant Houck. Lieutenant Steve. That is comedian actor Robert Wool, who, there he is. He was in Good Morning Vietnam. He does stand-up. He was in Batman. He had his own show, HBO, called Arliss. You remember the Arliss show?
0: Yes, yes.
1: Robert Wall is, and if you do, Robert Wall is 75. Sharon Osbourne.
4: And what is your name?
5: Prince Poppycock. It's a pleasure to make your acquaintance.
4: Fabulous. Prince Poppycock, yes. Where are you from?
5: In my mind, I'm a prince of a fantastical realm.
4: Yes.
5: In reality, my name is John.
4: What are you going to do for us today?
5: I'm going to sing Largo al Factotum.
1: And you're
5: going
1: to want to listen to that, Neil, because Prince Poppycock, as Sharon Osbourne would say, was one of the great breakout stars of America's Got Talent.
6: Oh,
1: I want to say that was season 5 or 6.
0: Yeah.
1: But there is Sharon Osbourne. She was
0: with an E
1: at the end.
0: Yeah.
1: End of Osbourne, not Sharon.
0: Right.
1: And it might be Sharon.
0: Sharon.
1: My Sharon.
0: Sharon.
1: So, yeah, she was married to Ozzy, of course, was her manager. The one time on the Osbourne show where she ordered bubbles for the stage show was classic. Thank you, Sharon, for doing that, because then we wouldn't have had Ozzy's reaction
0: right.
1: to bubbles. On the stage, but Sharon Osbourne, all the stories, I'm sure. We heard some of those stories probably on the Osbourne show. One of the first reality families, too. That was one of the first shows, reality shows, where they kind of just went out and just showed what they did. You know, just
0: that was very popular.
1: It was. Yeah. Tony Shalhoub, the actor's on our list today.
7: I hate that man. I once spent a whole day driving him from one appointment to the next. He did nothing but abuse me, made me feel like a piece of dirt.
8: Oh, come on, Antonio, you're a little oversensitive about this.
7: No, no, he would say, hey, piece of dirt, take a left at the left.
1: He was the taxi cab driver on the sitcom Wings, and then he had his own show, Monk. Tony Shalhoub is 73,
0: good.
1: Funny guy there. Scott Bakula.
9: We're going to stumble, make mistakes, I'm sure. More than a few before we find our footing. But we're going to learn from those mistakes. That's what being human is all about. I'm sorry you can't see that.
1: When the question is asked, who was the first ever captain of the Starship Enterprise? It wasn't Kirk. It wasn't Captain Pike. It was Captain Archer of the NX-01 Enterprise. Yes, from Star Trek Enterprise. Of course, we first really met Scott Bakula in Quantum Leap, which was...
0: I enjoyed that show.
1: A very good show. How it kind of intermixed some... obviously, pulled on the heartstrings. You go back in time. You kind of jump into somebody's body to help correct something that went wrong on the timeline. You know, they're playing with timelines. It's almost like the multiverse before they really knew what the multiverse was, before that was invented. But, yeah, Scott Bakula... is 72. John O'Hurley today.
10: Well, I see what's going on here. I am smack dab in the middle of a good old-fashioned catfight. I'll be inaugurating him this weekend with none other than Ethel Kennedy. A woman whose triumph in the face of tragedy is exceeded only by her proclivity to procreate.
1: Yeah, he was Peterman on Seinfeld. That was Elaine's boss.
0: just the way he talked made me laugh.
1: Oh, great, yeah.
0: He was a treat.
1: He was. He was, as Peterman, John Peterman, J. Peterman, the J. Peterman catalog. That's John O'Hurley. He also hosted Family Feud there for a bit.
0: I forgot about
1: exactly.
0: that.
1: Exactly. John O'Hurley, 72.
6: Don't use your fingers.
11: You don't like watching a blind person eat. Why don't you just get out?
6: All you think about is being blind. You happen to be a perfectly normal person who just happens not to be able to see with her eyes. When are you going to get on with living?
1: Little did Mary know that the person who was trying to teach her how to eat her first few days as a blind person was also blind and would eventually become her husband. That's Linwood Boomer, who played Adam Kendall on Little House on the Prairie. Basically saved Mary from herself. Who knows what would have happened to Mary? She probably would have been working in the upper level of a saloon as a blind saloon girl.
0: Yeah.
1: But Adam was able to save her, and they eventually became teachers and then so forth. Linwood Boomer, who also became a TV producer, he produced a little show you may have heard about, Malcolm in the Middle.
0: Oh, that worked out, yeah. So did she ever get her sight back? Or
1: no,
0: she was
1: he did in the
0: oh,
1: show.
0: He did.
1: In the television show, he did.
0: He did.
1: There was an explosion of some nitro, some liquid explosives at the Garvey Freight location, and that concussed his brain and his head and gave him his sight back in Sleepy.
0: Wow.
1: I'd happen in Sleepy.

0: FBI, Neil. I don't know if you knew that. But Linwood Boomer today. Happy birthday. 71 for Linwood Boomer. Here comes the ass name for murderer. I'm the lyrical gangster. Murderer. Big up the crew in the area. Here's a song definitely inspired by one of those people that walk on coals, Neil. Here comes the Hot Stepper.
1: Yeah.
0: Na, na, na, na, na. Ina Kamosi, the Jamaican reggae singer, Ina Kamosi, whose real name is Cecil Campbell. I can see why he changed it to Ina Kamosi here today. Yeah. 69.
1: That wasn't Ina Kamode. It was a Kamosi.
0: Ina Kamosi.

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1: It's hard to drink all day if you don't start in the morning. So take a sip and start your day off right.
0: Bill Litzau and Open Highway. And the Mitch Gordon Band.
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3: Ty Bryan. 45. He's gone through, he's had some issues here with the law and some other things here as of late. He is 45. Scotty McCreary's up to 33 now.
4: Nice. All right, well, what are you going to sing today?
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3: I got goosebumps.
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3: 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When he started singing Josh Turner, I knew right then and there that Scotty McCreary would win the 10th season of American Idol, and he did. Scotty McCreary, holy cow, he's 33.
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3: 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And again, please remember, spray it, don't say it. And now,
9: we did do that, but
3: and now, yeah, it's gone, but not forgotten.
9: Yeah, we can do that. The entrepreneur, Chuck R. Walgreen. Some people called him Charles. We were personal friends. I call him Chuck. He founded the drugstore chain of the same name, and they're still quite well known today. Walgreens. Way to go, Charles, 1873. One of the great characters from the TV shows of Green Acres, and he was he played in a bunch of episodes of Gunsmoke too. He ran the stables where the horses were taken care of. Hank Patterson, 1888.
3: He and his wife slept with a pig.
10: How could you do this to me? I've given you the best years of my life.
11: That ain't much of an argument in your favor.
10: Admit you'd rather have her than me.
11: That is the stupidest thing anybody ever said.
10: Fred, why did she give you that tractor?
3: Woman gives you a tractor, I mean, that's a term of endearment right there. That's a gift of endearment.
9: So.
3: That is a red flag. The Ziffles, Neil, from Green Acres.
9: Yes.
3: The Ziffles. Who's Fred Ziffle?
9: What a great name, you know. It just, you know, women must flock to somebody named Fred Ziffle.
3: Why?
9: I think
3: they
9: probably
3: they should.
9: 1888. 1891. Have you ever enjoyed a Baby Ruth candy bar or a Butterfinger? If they were both side by side, which one would you grab?
3: Butterfinger.
9: For me, Butterfinger also. I like Baby Ruth's, but Butterfingers are.
3: Well, Baby Ruth was like everything. There were so many other.
9: Yes.
3: There were so many other candy bars that were like a Baby Ruth.
9: Chocolate, you know, caramel.
3: Yeah, exactly. I mean, it's good. It's a good combination.
9: Nuts,
3: it's tasty. Yeah. But the Butterfinger was, and always has, and kind of still is, very unique.
9: Yes, it is. The guy who developed it was candy bar mogul Otto Schnering, born on this day, 1891. Longtime owner of the Brooklyn Dodgers. Really, he hired Branch Rickey, and they brought in, you know, Jackie Robinson. Walter O'Malley. 1903. Edward Andrews was a fine actor.
12: Dong. Dong.
13: Dong. 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
1: From the movie 16 Candles, Don't Mess with the Donger, when he's out on a bender. Donger was on a bender, and Grandma and Grandpa, Grandma being played there by the very talented Billy Bird.
2: Oh, nice.
1: And then Grandpa played by Edward Andrews.
2: Born on this day, 1914. Couple more. One of the Beatles, John Lennon, Rock and Roll Hall of Famer, singer-songwriter, born on this day, same as his son. They shared a birthday, 1940 for John Lennon.

0: talking Sean Ono Lennon shares a birthday with John.
1: Yes, I believe Sean was in his 50s today. I didn't say it. Look too closely. John Lennon, though, of course, sadly was killed, as we all know, gunned down at a young age, but born on this day in 1940. One more from the group The Who. The bass player sang one song, John Entwistle, 1944.
0: Now one of their big hits.
1: One of my personal favorites.
0: One of your personal favorites, because John Entwistle had a chance to sing on it.
1: Yes, he did. Boris the Spider, and he was born on this day, 1944. Jim, they're all gone, but not forgotten.
0: 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Now, the selection for today's Bobathon kickoff song, all three ladies, Terry Clark. Oh. Girls Lie Too, Trisha Yearwood, The Wrong Side of Memphis, or Jody Messina, I'm All Right.
1: Oh, man. They're all good. Let's do the Jody Messina song.
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And that's Diamond Rio. How you doing this morning? Neil here. Bobathon in progress. A long stretch of tunes to get the no-repeat workday started on your Friday. I'll be here till the top of the hour. 925, 928. Thanks for being here on Bob. Greasy ball cat.

I love that story song from David Ball. That's Riding with Private Malone here this morning. I'm Neil, here till 10 o'clock. We're going to hear from Mitch Gordon, who's a part of Boots, Bets, and Bangers on Sunday at St. Croix Casino Danbury. He's on the way in a few minutes.

in the cul-de-sac. I threw a party like I told the wife I would. I said I'd like to get to know the neighborhood. Now everybody liked it, but the guys really did. They always stopping by and we're all good friends. They bring the beers, I've always got the snacks. We set up our chairs and we tip a few back.

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Andy Griggs now, Bob.

0: is finally Friday, and that's our Friday anthem from Earl Thomas Conley. And that's where we're going to wrap up the music here for the 9 o'clock hour. This Bob-a-thon is a great way that we love to start the no-repeat workday each and every day. Especially fun on a Friday. Jeff's in next, continuing the no-repeat theme. Jim's back for the all-request lunch at noon. I am on my way out. A couple of quick reminders. We're going to encourage you to come join us Sunday at Boots, Bets, and Bangers. It's at St. Croix Casino Danbury, just over the border in Wisconsin. Place your bets, watch the football games, enjoy their Sunday brunch buffet, and then music. 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And we're going to have so much fun on Sunday afternoon. Come join us. Spend the night if you want. 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You can spend the night and make a day of it with us at St. Croix Casino Danbury. And that is on Sunday. Otherwise, enjoy the rest of your weekend. I do want to remind you it's going to be sunny and beautiful today and tomorrow. A bit breezy, but 85 tomorrow, Kara said. Holy cow, crazy. And still 70s on Sunday, then more seasonal temps headed our way next week. This update brought to you by Logan Companies. Might want to have them out to do a furnace check, but air conditioner probably still going to be necessary today and tomorrow possibly. So enjoy. Again, that's it for me. Until next time, have a great day. Thank you so much for being always so good to us here at Bob FM. And most of all, appreciate you putting your knob on Bob.
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Good morning, Jeff Jones with you. Welcome to Friday, and here's the keyword you need to win. 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

0: Restless Hearts on Total Country, Bob FM. Expect some slowdowns on 94 between 101 and Rogers and 241 in St. Michael this morning. I had a semi spill a load and clean up his blocking lanes heading in both directions. They say that it should be cleaned up by noon, but I mean, that will not be a fun drive for a little while.
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Randy Travis on Total Country, Bob FM. As I just mentioned, next Saturday, already the tried and true Water Solutions Four Wheels of Fun giveaway party at the Lookout Bar and Grill in Maple Grove. 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Of course, if you don't have a key, you're still going to want to be at the giveaway party because we're going to give away five more while we're there. 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

0: Dolly Parton with a Bob Classic, Heartbreaker. You know her Hollywood Hills estate is up for sale? $7.9 million, so you know, you win the Powerball tomorrow. Here's a look at the MyBobCountry.com Weather Center. 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A beautiful today, sunny, highs around 72, warmer tomorrow, warmer tonight, 61, and breezy, 86 tomorrow.
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3: Pastor Mike Pancoast from Zion Lutheran Church in Anoka, Minnesota. My wife and I have been undertaking a move. Not a far move, just from Becker to the cities, which puts both of us a lot closer to the churches we serve. But the house we're leaving behind is the house we've lived in the longest of our married lives, 13 years. Which means we've been dealing with 13 plus years of stuff. Really, we're dealing with whole lifetimes of stuff, if you count the childhood keepsakes we have, as well as those of our young adult children. Not to mention all our gear, our bicycles, our camping, canoeing gear, our hobbies, our tools, and it's a lot. Too much, really. The book of Ecclesiastes diagnoses our problem. Sweet is the sleep of laborers, it reads, whether they eat little or much, but the abundance of the rich will not let them sleep. Now, I wouldn't consider myself particularly rich compared to, say, Bill Gates, but I am mind-bogglingly wealthy compared to 2/3 of the world's population. And as we try to downsize from a nearly 2,000 square foot house to a temporary apartment of half that, I really have come to dislike all my stuff. But what I have discovered, which isn't really much of a news flash at all, is that there is a great joy in letting it go.

0: find someone else who enjoys what we've enjoyed, to give to others who need some of our stuff far more than we do, to give to organizations who take our stuff and transform it into the care for others. When you get home tonight, count your blessings. I'm betting you'll lose count somewhere along the way. And in what way can you bless others with all that stuff?
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Jeff Jones here, and that song was pretty popular when I was in high school. 20th anniversary party tonight for the Maple Grove Senior High class of 2006 at Sundance Entertainment in Maple Grove, in case you happen to know anybody that isn't going yet. 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

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Okay? Next Saturday, we are actually going to get together at the Lookout Bar and Grill in Maple Grove. And then we are going to be passing out keys to all of the winning key holders, taking turns, turning those keys, seeing who unlocks a brand new 2026 Can-Am Defender side-by-side. 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

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Now, you remember that story about kids vandalizing the Albert Lee High School. Let's make a national news now because 45 people are facing possible charges. That's $24,000 worth of damage. I mean, did your senior prank lead to any felony?

Billy Currington on Total Country, Bob FM. Hey, if you're going out to Boots, Bets, and Bangers, it's that free homegrown concert at St. Croix Casino in Danbury this Sunday. Why not request something like Papa Bear Norton, Bill Litzau, or the Mitch Gordon Band for the all-request lunch hour coming up here in just

Cody Jinks on Total Country Bob FM, just in time for Tim McGraw's 30th wedding anniversary. His ex-fiancée, Christine Donahue, chimed in on TikTok, sharing a video of Tim McGraw describing the very first time that he met Faith Hill. He had said, now, the woman that I was with at the time said, I don't think I want you to talk to her anymore. And Christine said, you know, woman's intuition, it's never wrong, but then did wish them a happy anniversary to two people, obviously meant to find each other.

0: 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Bob AFM, all request lunch hour time. 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Ooh. I'm actually kind of excited about those ones. 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Sunny, 72 today. Staying warmer, 61, partly cloudy tonight. Then very windy tomorrow, sunny and 86.
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3: 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It can be confusing, though, when God doesn't follow the logical path that we think is best. Let's remember that when we let Him lead us in His plans and do as He says, then we will experience living in the fullness of God. 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
1: 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Kickoff song today, Zach and Colton texting in. Sounds like a team effort today. For the kickoff song, Zach and Colton, Whiskey Girl, Toby Keith on the All Request Lunch.

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on the All Request Lunch Hour. Maurice, your Alabama request is right there. All Request Lunch Hour. How about some Merle? A couple of requests for Merle. This one's for Mike and Du Bois, Bob Evans.

Leroy Van Dyke, the auctioneer for Sandy. Thank you for that request. Had another one for Merle earlier here today as well, along with Mikey and Du Bois. I'll pass that along a little bit later. Curtis wanted some Dolly Parton.

Will said he'd love to get his weekend started with some Trick Pony. I hope that does the trick. Total Country Bob FM. Bruce in Monticello was the other texter who wanted to hear Merle, and now Seven Spanish Angels. Tony, who's labeling syrup today.

0: Willie and Ray made a good team. Wonderful, wonderful. Seven Spanish Angels. Total Country Bob FM. Tony from Cushing, who is labeling syrup here today. Good job. You got that label maker. Use it. They are a great tool. They certainly are. And Tony, thank you for the text. If you'd like to text one in, just like Tony did, 763-450-0100, 763-450-0100. Maybe you're labeling sauerkraut or pickles or something here. Let us know about it. 763-450-0100. All Request Lunch Hour brought to you by Pomerlo Team. It's Friday and some George Strait coming up.
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You know who else likes beer? Dan in Elk River, and he's going to use it to survive the warm weekend. Thank you, Dan, Elk River, for that request. Somebody sent in some for Sturgill. Cody, here you go.

fun Mo and Joe song you don't hear very often. Holding the Bag for Kevin. All Request Lunch Hour. We got our Friday Fun Day group getting together. Julie and her gang listening to Gretchen Wilson.

Bubba's on a roll. Don Williams. Let's see who wanted his. A couple people wanted to hear Don Williams. Eric from the city of Corcoran. Thank you. Also, Tim, who's combining corn up at the.

be the first time I've gotten a request for that one from Dale Watson. Thank you, Martin and Welch. Exile now, Marilyn from Burnsville. All request lunch. It's getting

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It's a request for some Warner Mack on Bob All Request Lunch Hour. We're going to wrap it up here with an anniversary song. 55th wedding anniversary. Where did time go? Mark and Jeannie from Nurse Strand. Big Bob fans, happy anniversary. Kenny Rogers. All right.

0: If that's not the perfect anniversary song, it pretty much is close to being the perfect anniversary song. Through the Year, Kenny Rogers, Mark and Jeannie from Nerstrand, going through the years here, 55 of them on their anniversary. Congratulations to you. That's it. All Request Lunch Hour out of here, back on Monday. The All Request Lunch Hour brought to you by Pomerlo Team.
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Bob FM, AFCF Jones back in to finish off this no-repeat work week. Now, if you have not looked at the forecast, you can absolutely 100% plan on going to the pumpkin patch this weekend. Just don't plan on wearing flannel and sipping pumpkin

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One night the oldest brother said, y'all meet me in the woody swamp later and we'll take

Joe DiMessina on Total Country. Bob FM, good news. There's no further signs of infection at the Russian plague lab in Siberia. Just the one scientist died from the pneumonic plague. And this isn't Russia that's saying it either. It's the World Health Organization. They seem slightly less likely to downplay a potential

0: Alabama. On Total Country, Bob FM, Sunday. Sunday. It's actually free. Oh, it's $5 stuff. It's free. Boots, bets, and bangers. It's a free homegrown concert at St. Croix Casino Danbury this Sunday, October the 11th. Homegrown artists, Papa Bear Norton, Bill Litzow and Open Highway, and the Mitch Gordon Band are going to be taking over the event center there at St. Croix Casino Danbury starting at 4 o'clock. So Brandon Backstrom is going to be out there. He's going to host the evening, and they're going to record the performances so they can play them back on future homegrown shows. Now, I have seen that there's a very delicious-looking all-you-can-eat brunch buffet that they have at St. Croix Casino Danbury. And then, of course, there's that whole thing about, you know, the football games and the red zone where they have, well, they have live sports betting before and during the games. And probably some of the best TVs that you can really buy unless you win, you know, the Powerball on Saturday night. Get the full details. We'll see you out there this Sunday, St. Croix Casino Danbury, for Boots, Bets, and Bangers. 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
4: 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In that place, there is no more death, mourning, crying, or pain. Every tear is wiped away by God himself. 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
15: Hi, I'm Jeff Jones, and this is Today in Country Music History for Friday, October 9th, 2026. In 1978, Johnny Cash hosted the 12th annual Country Music Association Awards. Dolly Parton won Entertainer of the Year, and Grandpa Jones was inducted into the Hall of Fame. In 1982, Willie Nelson was at number one on the country album chart with Always on My Mind, which became the number one country album of the year. In 1993, born on this day in Raleigh, North Carolina, was Scotty McCreery. And in 1995, Alan Jackson released Tall, Tall Trees, his 12th number one on the U.S. Billboard country charts. The song was co-written by George Jones and Roger Miller, and both singers recorded their own versions in 1958 and 1970, respectively. Songs that were spending their first day at number one on the country charts include The Games That Daddies Play by Conway Twitty in 1976, Yesterday's Wine by Merle Haggard and George Jones in 1982, One More Last Chance by Vince Gill in 1993, and The Boys of Fall by Kenny Chesney in 2010. And that's Today in Country Music History for Friday, October 9th, 2026.

0: Alan Jennings, Bob Classic, and Rainy Day Woman. Going to get 2 hours of nothing but Bob Classics Sunday starting at 11 when we jump into the Bob Classic Vault. Thanks to Route 65 Sales and Classics in Ham Lake. 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Warmer tonight, partly cloudy, 61, then very warm tomorrow, potentially record-breaking. 86, sunny and breezy, then sunny 83 on Sunday.
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1: Eddie Raven on Total Country, Bob FM. All right, last time, I'm going to give you this keyword for the Tried and True Water Solutions Four Wheels of Fun giveaway today. Cold. C-O-L-D. Cold. Now, what you do with that keyword, cold, is you go to mybobcountry.com. You click. I mean, you can look for one of two things. Technically, it's on the exact same little graphic, but either a picture of the brand new Can-Am Defender side-by-side that you could win, or that little red button that says click here to enter the keyword. Either one, it's fine. Click on it, enter the keyword cold, and then listen at 4:06 when we announce the next winning name in the Tried and True Water Solutions Four Wheels of Fun giveaway, and give you 10 minutes and 6 seconds to call in and claim your key.

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homegrown artist Papa Bear Norton, their song Dirt Road. 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

0: 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Warmer tonight, lows around 61, then warmer. It's going to be very windy tomorrow.
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Bob FM, Jeff Jones here, and that one always brings me back to high school for fairly obvious reasons. 20th anniversary tonight for Maple Grove Senior High at Sundance Entertainment in Maple Grove. I'm going to be out there. I know some of my friends are, and maybe some of the girls that I had high school crushes on.

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Dwight kicking off Rush Hour Relief, Total Country, Bob FM. Good afternoon, Brandon Backstrom with you, playing the good stuff. 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

0: Well, Twin Cities Oktoberfest starts tonight at the State Fairgrounds, which means we're officially at the point in the year where people are drinking beer while wearing clothes designed for people who lived 400 years ago.
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Till there's not a word left in my mind. Times get so hard.

John Williams, Total Country, Bob FM. It's time for the Hassan Sand and Gravel 330 Throwdown. Tomorrow, Tanya Tucker's celebrating a birthday, so we're going back-to-back Tanya for the Throwdown. 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

Tanya Tucker for the Hass and Sand and Gravel 330 Throwdown. It's time for you to cast those votes. Which tune did you like more? If it don't come easy, or it's a little too late. Shoot me a text on the Bob FM Talking text line, 763-450-0100. I'll get you those results after we give away a key that could unlock a brand new side-by-side. So around 4:30.

0: 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Tonight, partly cloudy, temps around 60 degrees. Tomorrow, a little breezy with gusts around 40 miles an hour, but sunny with highs in the mid-80s. Later in the evening, clear skies with lows in the upper 60s. On Sunday, sunny with highs in the lower 80s.
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3: Hi, I'm Pastor Mike Pankost from Zion Lutheran Church in Anoka, Minnesota. In Luke 15, there are three parables Jesus tells about things that are lost. A lost sheep whose shepherd leaves the other 99 safely behind until he finds that one. A widow with 10 coins who loses one and sweeps it and cleans her entire house high and low until she finds that coin. And a lost son who has run away from his family with half the inheritance, blows it all, but whose father still scans the horizon longing for the return of that wayward child. All three stories conclude with a celebration. But those celebrations are the punchlines to Jesus' story. In the same way, there is rejoicing in heaven, Jesus says, over one sinner who repents. There are so many ways for us to understand and to experience being lost and feeling what it means to be lost. Beloved in Christ, trust and believe that Jesus, like that shepherd, like that widow, like that heartbroken father, will stop at nothing, not even death on a cross, to continue seeking and finding those who are lost.
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I don't know who invented that game, but somewhere in Minnesota, somebody said, hey, I've got an idea.

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0: 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Oh no, a ghost! He looks scary. Yeah, but what's his batting average?
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Results time now for the Hassan Sand and Gravel 330 Throwdown. It was back-to-back Tanya Tucker today in honor of her birthday tomorrow. If it don't come easy versus it's a little too late. And this one was super close. 54% of Bob Country said if it don't come easy is a better tune than it's a little too late.

0: called him Amos. Moses. Sit down on him, Amos. Make it count, son. About 45 minutes, I need to dip it over.
1: 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Tonight, partly cloudy with lows around 60 degrees. Tomorrow, warm, sunny with highs in the mid-80s. Windy with gusts around 40 miles an hour. Later in the evening, clear skies with lows in the upper 60s. Sunday looks beautiful as well, sunny with highs in the low 80s.
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0: Bill and George, CC Waterback, Total Country Bob FM. But maybe that's a little too strong for you. Maybe you're more into a little red, red wine. By the way, UB40 is playing a show tonight at the Palace Theater. UB40, that's a name I haven't heard in a long time.
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0: Jackson, good time, Total Country Bob FM, and we're going to be having a good time on Sunday. 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Tonight, partly cloudy with lows around 60 degrees. Tomorrow, sunny with highs in the mid-80s. Windy with gusts around 40 miles an hour. Later in the evening, clear with lows in the upper 60s. On Sunday, sunny with highs in the low 80s.
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The Twin Cities has so much stuff happening. You could theoretically go to a Star Wars concert, a comedy show, a haunted baseball stadium, and an 80s sing-along. Or you could sit on the couch and watch a guy restore a rusty lawnmower on your

Darling, I've wasted a lot of years not seeing the real you. But tonight your beauty is shining through. And I never took the time to let you know. So before he takes you away, please let me say.

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in 49 and went to Detroit working on assembly line. The first year they had me putting wheels on Cadillacs. Every day I'd watch them beauties roll by, and sometimes I'd hang my head and cry, 'cause I always wanted me one that was long and black. One day I devised myself a plan that should be the envy of most any man. I'd sneak it out of there in a lunchbox in my hand. Now getting caught meant getting fired, but I figured I'd have it all by the time I retired. I'd have me a car worth at least 100 grand.

day with a lunchbox full of gear. I've never considered myself a thief, but GM wouldn't miss just one little piece, especially if I strung it out over several years. The first day I got me a fuel pump, and the next day I got me an engine and a trunk, then I got me a transmission and all the chrome. The little things I could get in my big lunchbox, like nuts and bolts and all four shocks, but the big stuff we snuck out my buddy's mobile home. Now up to now my plan went all right, till we tried to put it all together one night, and that's when we noticed that something was definitely wrong. The transmission was a 53 and the motor turned out to be a 73, and when we tried to put in the bolts all the holes were gone.

Right. 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The back end looked kind of funny, too, but we put it together, and when we got through, well, that's when we noticed that we only had one tail fin. About that time, my wife walked out, and I could see in her eyes that she had her doubts. But she opened the door and said, "Honey, take me for a spin." So we drove uptown just to get the tags, and I headed to ride on down Main Drag. I could hear everybody laughing for blocks around.

yeah, Red Rider, this is the Cottonmouth in the Psycho Billy Cadillac. Come on. Paul. This is the Cottonmouth and Negatory on the cost of this machine there, Red Rider. You might say I went right up to the factory and picked it up. It's cheaper that way.

0: I am basically an optimistic person. I try to see God's hand at work in the situations around me, and it's incredibly rewarding. But then I run into people who say they just can't do it. They say that the world they see is immersed so much in negativity and hopelessness that trying to see God's promises and His plans is not easy some of the time and downright impossible most of the time. Whenever this happens, I refocus myself on Jesus. Because when we focus on Him, we still see the world, but it grows dim because of the eternal radiant glory of God. And we begin to find our worth in His glory once again, rather than in the corruption of the world around us. This is Pastor Sheldon Johnson at NorthHomeCommunityChurch.com in northern Minnesota and the Well Campus in southern Minnesota.
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0: 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Tonight, partly cloudy, temps dropping to around 60. Tomorrow, sunny with highs in the mid-80s. A little windy with gusts around 40 miles an hour. Later in the evening, clear with lows in the upper 60s. Sunday, sunny with highs in the low 80s. And I will see you Sunday at St. Croix Casino Danbury for boots, bets, and bangers. 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